0: Get ready.
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2: 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As 7 melhores.
0: Ok.
2: Jovem Pan.
3: Number 7. Miley Cyrus. BTS.
4: Baby, I just swim. Wanna fall in love your skin. Swim.
3: 5. Lola Young.
5: Cause I'm too messy, and then I'm just too damn clean. You told me get a job, and you asked where the hell I've been.
3: 4. Ariana Grande. Ella Langley.
6: She's from Texas, I can tell by the way he's two stepping round the room.
3: 2. Sabrina Carpenter.
7: Now he's thinking about me every night. Oh, isn't that sweet? I guess so.
3: 1. Sam Fender and Olivia Dean.
2: As 7 melhores. Jovem Pan.
3: Number 7.
2: Let's go.

Let's get the party started. See you at the bar, you was hardly talking. That's when I knew that your heart was scarring. Friends to lovers need a part to star in. Like, wait, babe, let me